Max. I need you to give me some rhythm. Will you join me? Come on, man. That's right. All right. What about you, Stan? Will you join? Okay. Come on. Let's pray together.

worry? Why do I let myself worry? Wondering what in the world did I do? Crazy for thinking that my love could hold you. I'm crazy for trying. I'm crazy for crying. I'm crazy for loving.